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1: Mr. Worldwide to infinity, you know the roof on fire. We go boogie, oogie, oogie, jiggle, wiggle, and dance like the roof on fire. We go drink drinks and take shots until we fall out like the roof on fire. Now, baby, get my booty naked, take off all your clothes and light the roof on fire. 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

shot to the top. 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Now I had, I thought about wreaking havoc on an opposition. Kind of shocking, they want a static with precision. I'm automatic quarterback. 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

0: 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Вмикай перець. Разом веселіше.
1: 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There's lipstick on your collar. You say she's just a friend now.

0: 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Вмикай гучніше.
1: If you want to get somewhere fast, you can make the journey yourself. But if you want to get far, you have to do it together.